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1: ABC News, I'm Dave Packer. Two sources with knowledge tell ABC News that several U.S. warplanes were damaged in Iran's in an attack on an air base on Jordan earlier this week. ABC's Martha Raddatz.
2: Sources familiar with the attack telling ABC News that the recent barrage of Iranian strikes targeting U.S. bases in the Middle East left 9 U.S. warplanes damaged at a base in Jordan, including an A-10 attack aircraft that lost a wing.
1: But President Trump telling News Nation that there was no damage to aircraft in this most recent attack. Joe DiGenova, an ally of President Trump, said today that he's resigned from his post leading a Justice Department investigation into whether law enforcement and intelligence officials conspired against the Republican president. A 15-year-old boy rescued at sea off the coast of Alaska in the Bering Sea after clinging to a small capsized boat for 3 days, two others not surviving, a brother and a cousin. This is ABC News. California has not been having problems keeping the lights on through days of intense heat.
3: California has come a long way since the days of rolling blackouts because so many people running air conditioners would tax the power grid on hot days. California has not issued what's called a flex alert asking residents to conserve energy in 4 years. Jamie Ackman of CAISO, which runs the power grid, says that's because of so much solar power now and batteries that store energy for use when needed.
4: Batteries are really the story here. In the last 5 years, we've added more than 17,000 megawatts of battery storage.
3: And so when the sun begins to go down and people come home from work and turn on the air conditioning, the batteries come into play, offering up the power that didn't used to be there when it was needed. Alex Stone, ABC News, Los Angeles.
1: Europe's Climate Change Authority, Copernicus, today announcing a severe El Nino event helped make August this year the hottest month on record worldwide. Dave Packer, ABC News.
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10: The Taylor Hearing Center's by AudioNova color weather radar for the Twin Lakes area shows showers and storms. For tonight, showers and storms are likely. We could see a few strong to severe storms, otherwise mostly cloudy skies, a low in the upper 60s. Showers and storms stick around for Friday too, mostly cloudy throughout the day, a high of 85. Then isolate activity into Friday night with clearing skies and a low around 67. I'm weatherology meteorologist Regina Kroll on KTLO. Right now, it's 88 degrees.
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7: The Taylor Hearing Center's BiAudioNova color weather radar for the Twin Lakes area shows showers and storms. For tonight, showers and storms are likely. We could see a few strong to severe storms, otherwise mostly cloudy skies, a low in the upper 60s. Showers and storms stick around for Friday too, mostly cloudy throughout the day, a high of 85. Then isolated activity into Friday night with clearing skies and a low around 67. I'm weatherology meteorologist Regina Kroll on KTLO. Right now, it's 88 degrees.
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0: tough times, we could all use a word of good news. The Word was made flesh in Jesus Christ, and He is the good news our world needs right now. I'm Reverend Kevin McReynolds, and I'm the senior pastor at Redeemer Lutheran Church in Mountain Home. I'm inviting you to join me on Sunday mornings at 10 a.m. here on KTLO for our weekly worship service broadcast, where we proclaim Jesus in our hymns, confession and absolution, scripture readings, prayers, and the preached word. 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
2: Right now, our world feels divided. 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

0: Michael Bublé, Adele, Diana Krall. 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
10: The Taylor Hearing Center's BiAudioNova color weather radar for the Twin Lakes area shows showers and storms. For tonight, showers and storms are likely. We could see a few strong to severe storms. Otherwise, mostly cloudy skies, a low in the upper 60s. Showers and storms stick around for Friday, too. Mostly cloudy throughout the day, a high of 85. Then isolated activity into Friday night with clearing skies and a low around 67. I'm weatherology meteorologist Regina Kroll on KTLO. Right now, it's 84 degrees.
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1: ABC's Martha Raddatz reporting. President Trump to speak again tonight on the final night of the Republican midterm convention in Dallas. When he spoke last night, the president proposed a payout of $5,000 to Americans if Republicans stay in control of the House and Senate in the midterms. A California football club treasurer facing federal charges accused of using more than $400,000 from a nonprofit high school football booster organization to fund her own life. This is ABC News. Lindsey Clancy's lawyer is renewing his push to have a Massachusetts court find the mother not guilty by reason of insanity. ABC's Peter Haralambos has more.
2: Less than a week after an 11-to-1 deadlock jury led to a mistrial in her triple murder case, Lindsey Clancy's attorney asked a Massachusetts judge to effectively throw out the case because he said prosecutors failed to present enough evidence to prove that Clancy murdered her three children. Defense attorney Kevin Reddington asked the judge to reach a required finding of not guilty by reason of lack of criminal responsibility, arguing that Clancy was suffering from postpartum psychosis and couldn't tell the difference between right and wrong when she strangled her three children. Clancy's due to return to court on September 29th, when the judge could hear arguments about the motion. Peter Haralambos, ABC News, New York.
1: California Governor Gavin Newsom today signed new laws regulating social media and AI. They include up to $1 million in fines to social media companies found to harm kids through negligence and requiring risk assessments for AI chatbots. Dave Packer, ABC News.
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7: The Taylor Hearing Center's by Audio Nova color weather radar for the Twin Lakes area shows showers and storms. For tonight, showers and storms are likely. We could see a few strong to severe storms. Otherwise, mostly cloudy skies, a low in the upper 60s. Showers and storms stick around for Friday, too. Mostly cloudy throughout the day, a high of 85. Then isolate activity into Friday night with clearing skies and a low around 67. I'm weatherology meteorologist Regina Kroll on KTLO. Right now, it's 84 degrees.
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8: The Taylor Hearing Center's by Audio Nova color weather radar for the Twin Lakes area shows showers and storms. For tonight, showers and storms are likely. We could see a few strong to severe storms. Otherwise, mostly cloudy skies, a low in the upper 60s. Showers and storms stick around for Friday, too. Mostly cloudy throughout the day, a high of 85. Then isolate activity into Friday night with clearing skies and a low around 67. I'm weatherology meteorologist Regina Kroll on KTLO. Right now, it's 82 degrees.
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0: question. What's your favorite diamond? The Hope Diamond? Maybe it's a baseball diamond. Well, our favorite diamond is Neo. This weekend, we're showcasing the brilliance of Neil Diamond. He sold more than 130 million records. Not bad for a solitary man who's forever in blue jeans. Singing a song sung blue. We're saluting Neil Diamond this weekend because good times never seem so good.
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11: The Taylor Hearing Center's by Audio Nova color weather radar for the Twin Lakes area shows showers and storms. For tonight, showers and storms are likely. We could see a few strong to severe storms. Otherwise, mostly cloudy skies, a low in the upper 60s. Showers and storms stick around for Friday, too. Mostly cloudy throughout the day, a high of 85. Then isolate activity into Friday night with clearing skies and a low around 67. I'm weatherology meteorologist Regina Cole on KTLO. Right now, it's 82 degrees.
12: 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I'll fight to the very end." 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
1: ABC News, I'm Dave Packer. Night two of the GOP midterm convention in Texas. Vice President J.D. Vance speaking now, later President Trump to speak again. It's where last night Trump promised a $5,000 payout to Americans if Republicans stay in control of the House and Senate this November.
2: One Republican senator who is in the political fight of her life is coming out against his proposed $5,000 checks. Susan Collins of Maine calling the idea extraordinarily

0: California football mom for allegedly doing an end run that netted her hundreds of thousands in stolen fundraising.
1: Orange County authorities say Julie Molina, treasurer of the Booster Club, boosted more than 400 grand to pay off her mortgage and her credit cards. A real gut punch to the high school football team and donors, says Max Duncan, the mayor of Aliso Viejo.
2: It'll feel like a gut punch to all the people who went out there and raised the money and put on all the events.
1: The 56-year-old is charged with wire fraud that could get her 80 years if convicted. She allegedly hid the payments with made-up reports, her husband saying he had no idea how the house got paid for.
3: I really don't know anything.
1: Wayne Cabot, ABC News.
0: New Mexico's congressional delegation is now calling on Apple and Google to publicly commit to keeping the state's name on their maps after President Trump posted images suggesting the state be renamed New America. The lawmakers point out that the president does not have the legal authority to make the change. Dave Packer, ABC News.
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8: The Taylor Hearing Center's by Audio Nova color weather radar for the Twin Lakes area shows showers and storms. For tonight, showers and storms are likely. We could see a few strong to severe storms. Otherwise, mostly cloudy skies, a low in the upper 60s. Showers and storms stick around for Friday, too. Mostly cloudy throughout the day, a high of 85. Then isolate activity into Friday night with clearing skies and a low around 67. I'm weatherology meteorologist Regina Kroll on KTLO.
9: Right now, it's 81 degrees.
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7: The Taylor Hearing Center's BioAudioNova color weather radar for the Twin Lakes area shows showers and storms. For tonight, showers and storms are likely. We could see a few strong to severe storms. Otherwise, mostly cloudy skies, a low in the upper 60s. Showers and storms stick around for Friday, too. Mostly cloudy throughout the day, a high of 85. Then isolated activity into Friday night with clearing skies and a low around 67. I'm weatherology meteorologist Regina Kroll on KTLO.
8: Right now, it's 73 degrees.
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11: The Taylor Hearing Center's by Audio Nova color weather radar for the Twin Lakes area shows a few showers and even a couple of storms in the region, and they'll continue to be around the Twin Lakes area as lows make it down to the mid to upper 60s. Friday, more showers and storms before noon, maybe some afternoon sun. Highs top out near 85, then a spotty shower or storm possible again Friday night, mainly before midnight. I'm Phil Jensko on KTLO. Right now it's 73.
12: 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In first place with 14 pounds 9 ounces was the team of Don Bales and Craig McKee. Second place with 12 pounds 9 ounces was the team of Richie Huebner and Coleman Phillips. Third place, 12 pounds 8 ounces, was the team of Roger Harp and Lucas Madison. The team of Max and Carmen took the big bass at 3 pounds 9 ounces. 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
1: ABC News, I'm Dave Packer. President Trump speaking again right now at the Republican midterm convention for the second night. He repeated a proposal he made last night if Republicans win the midterms.
2: Let's call it Trump dividend, $5,000 for every adult citizen in our country.
1: Democrats call that a bribe that would add over $1 trillion to the $40 trillion national debt. The Supreme Court blocking a Republican-backed congressional map in Missouri. The ruling delivers a victory for Democrats in a closely watched redistricting fight just weeks before the November election. And an appeals court has rejected the president's attempt to impose sweeping restrictions on mail-in voting before the November elections. Two sources with knowledge tell ABC News several U.S. warplanes were damaged in Iran's attack on an airbase in Jordan earlier this week. All this turmoil driving oil and gas prices even higher. Brent crude today hitting $108 a barrel. This is ABC News. Ukraine and Canada.

0: Calling for a special session of Congress to tackle AI. A Pennsylvania Democrat saying that this is an emergency. Major AI companies have in the past said that they would be open to government regulation, but Congress has never passed any meaningful AI law.
1: Dave Packer, ABC News.
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6: The Taylor Hearing Center's by Audio Nova color weather radar for the Twin Lakes area shows a few showers and even a couple of storms in the region, and they'll continue to be around the Twin Lakes area as lows make it down to the mid to upper 60s. Friday, more showers and storms before noon, maybe some afternoon sun. Highs top out near 85, then a spotty shower or storm possible again Friday night, mainly before midnight. I'm Phil Jensko on KTLO. Right now it's 73.
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0: question. What's your favorite diamond? The Hope Diamond? 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Well, our favorite diamond is Neil. This weekend, we're showcasing the brilliance of Neil Diamond. 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We're saluting Neil Diamond this weekend because good times never seem so good.
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10: The Taylor Hearing Centers by Audio Nova color weather radar for the Twin Lakes area shows a few showers and even a couple of storms in the region, and they'll continue to be around the Twin Lakes area as lows make it down to the mid to upper 60s. Friday, more showers and storms before noon, maybe some afternoon sun. Highs top out near 85, then a spotty shower or storm possible again Friday night, mainly before midnight. I'm Phil Jensko on KTLO.
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1: ABC News, I'm Dave Packer. President Trump tonight returning to the GOP midterm convention for night number two. He repeated a proposal he made last night. If Republicans win the midterms,
2: let's call it Trump dividend, $5,000 for every adult citizen in our country.
1: Democrats call that a bribe that would add over $1 trillion to the national debt. Two sources with knowledge tell ABC News that several U.S. warplanes were damaged in Iran's attack on an airbase in Jordan earlier this week. With the price of crude surging, the national average for a gallon of gas has jumped to $4.27. And for the first time, diesel, the lifeblood of all shipping, hit the $6 a gallon mark. A Florida man convicted in one of a series of suspected killings in the 1990s was put to death today, becoming the state's 15th person executed this year. Florida's carried out more than half of the nation's total executions for 2026. This is ABC News. The Coast Guard says it located a 15-year-old boy Monday who had been lost at sea for days along with two family members. After the boy was located, the Coast Guard says it called on a nearby Good Samaritan vessel to help with the rescue. ABC's Whit Johnson has more.
3: We'll swing around and grab you. Stay on the boat.
4: The incredible survival story in Alaska, a boy shivering alone on a capsized skiff, rescued after 3 days lost in the Bering Sea.
3: Stay on your boat.
4: That 15-year-old had set out Friday with his brother and their cousin, departing from the Alaskan village of Savunga, about 40 miles from Russia. Officials say their boat overturned Saturday in 50-degree water. The boy's older brother and their

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5: The Taylor Hearing Center's by Audio Nova color weather radar for the Twin Lakes area shows a few showers and even a couple of storms in the region, and they'll continue to be around the Twin Lakes area as lows make it down to the mid to upper 60s. Friday, more showers and storms before noon, maybe some afternoon sun. Highs top out near 85, then a spotty shower or storm possible again Friday night, mainly before midnight. I'm Phil Jensko on KTLO.
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0: question. What's your favorite diamond? The Hope Diamond? Maybe it's a baseball diamond. Well, our favorite diamond is Neo. This weekend, we're showcasing the brilliance of Neil Diamond. He sold more than 130 million records. Not bad for a solitary man who's forever in blue jeans. Sing a song, sung blue. We're saluting Neil Diamond this weekend because good times never seem so good.
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10: The Taylor Hearing Center's by Audio Nova color weather radar for the Twin Lakes area shows a few showers and even a couple of storms in the region, and they'll continue to be around the Twin Lakes area as lows make it down to the mid to upper 60s. Friday, more showers and storms before noon, maybe some afternoon sun. Highs top out near 85, then a spotty shower or storm possible again Friday night, mainly before midnight. I'm Phil Jensko on KTLO. Right now it's 73.
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1: ABC News, I'm Dave Packer. The GOP midterm convention is a wrap. President Trump closed out the night. ABC's Jay O'Brien in Dallas says that the president kept the focus on himself.
2: Do me a favor. That's somewhat of the verbiage he used. Go out and do me this big favor of saying that I'm on the ballot, pretending in the word that he so often used, that I'm on the ballot, trying to get that base of Trump voters who might not be so inclined to go out in a non-general election year out.
1: And to try and seal the deal with American voters, he repeated his proposal of sending every adult citizen $5,000 if Republicans keep control of the House and the Senate. Anthropic is stating in a newly released report that it blocked possible efforts to build biological weapons. The Coast Guard says it located a 15-year-old boy Monday who had been lost at sea for 3 days, laying on a capsized boat off Alaska's coast. Two family members who were also with him drowned before they could be rescued. This is ABC News. An Ohio jury has convicted a former Traverse City attorney of attempted murder for the 2025 attempted shooting of his ex-wife. ABC's Whit Johnson reports.
3: No! No!
4: A woman's terrifying cell phone video shown in court. The moment her ex-husband storms a packed restaurant, points a gun at her, and tries to pull the trigger. The gun's safety still on, likely saving her life. You see a waiter rushing in from behind, grabbing the gunman. Multiple patrons helping to tackle him to the ground. That waiter says he feared for his life.
5: The only thing I was thinking was I'm going to die. The whole time I thought we were all going to be shot.
4: Police arresting 43-year-old Matthew Exton, who was an attorney at the time. A jury now convicting him on multiple charges.
1: After President Trump posted images on social media suggesting the state of New Mexico be renamed New America, New Mexico's congressional delegation is calling on Apple and Google to publicly commit to keeping the state's name on their maps. Dave Packer, ABC News.
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2: The Taylor Hearing Center's by Audio Nova color weather radar for the Twin Lakes area shows a few showers and even a couple of storms in the region, and they'll continue to be around the Twin Lakes area as lows make it down to the mid to upper 60s. Friday, more showers and storms before noon, maybe some afternoon sun. Highs top out near 85, then a spotty shower or storm possible again Friday night, mainly before midnight. I'm Phil Jensko on KTLO. Right now it's 73.
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on a warm summer's eve, on a train bound for nowhere, I met up with a gambler. 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And he began to speak. He said, "Son, I've made a life

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2: The U.S. Treasury quietly released its official financial report for 2025. It appears by its own numbers, the U.S. government seems insolvent. It's reported that the Treasury shows about $6 trillion in assets and over $47 trillion in liabilities. Add it all up, and it looks like the U.S. owes more than $130 trillion it doesn't have. 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
1: ABC News, I'm Dave Packer. Thursday was the final night of the GOP midterm convention in Dallas, where President Trump once again repeated his proposal to give every American adult $5,000 if Republicans win the midterms. Later, the president was asked,
2: "Are you worried about the fact that it'll impact the deficit?"
3: "No, I'm not at all worried. We have tremendous growth."
1: The artificial intelligence giant Anthropic is confirming reports that documents multiple attempts made by people trying to use its AI models to possibly develop biological weapons. It is September 11th in New York City, 25 years after the terrorist attacks. There'll be a solemn remembrance at Ground Zero in Lower Manhattan and the Pentagon today. Ahead of the ceremonies, Senate Minority Leader Chuck Schumer of New York recounted his experience on that day.
4: "I have worn this flag in my lapel every day since to remember. We must never, ever forget this tragedy."
1: This is ABC News. With crude oil surging well over $100 a barrel, ABC's Wayne Cabot reports gas prices are hitting new records.
5: Drivers are getting thumped at the pump lately with daily increases of 5 cents or more, the national average jumping to $4.27. And for the first time, diesel, the lifeblood of all shipping, hit the $6 a gallon mark. President Trump tried to reassure voters that prices will drop to half of what they are sometime after the election, when he predicts Iran is going to give up. But Iran may have new leverage. A key shipping port on the Red Sea was overrun by Houthi rebels, making investors even more nervous. Wayne Cabot, ABC News.
1: A new study shows that the planet Mercury is shrinking even faster than expected. The innermost planet is shriveling like a raisin under the sun's heat. The report by scientists from the German Aerospace Center's Institute of Space Research comes as a joint European and Japanese mission is set to go into orbit around Mercury in November. Dave Packer, ABC News.
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0: question. What's your favorite diamond? The Hope Diamond? Maybe it's a baseball diamond. Well, our favorite diamond is Neo. This weekend, we're showcasing the brilliance of Neil Diamond. He sold more than 130 million records. 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We're saluting Neil Diamond this weekend because good times never seem so good.
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1: ABC News, I'm Dave Packer. The GOP midterm convention is a wrap. President Trump closed out the night. ABC's Jay O'Brien in Dallas says that the president kept the focus on himself.
2: Do me a favor. That's somewhat of the verbiage he used. Go out and do me this big favor of saying that I'm on the ballot, pretending in the word that he so often used, that I'm on the ballot, trying to get that base of Trump voters who might not be so inclined to go out in a non-general election year out.
1: And to try and seal the deal with American voters, he repeated his proposal of sending every adult citizen $5,000 if Republicans keep control of the House and the Senate. Anthropic is stating in a newly released report that it blocked possible efforts to build biological weapons. The Coast Guard says it located a 15-year-old boy Monday who had been lost at sea for 3 days, laying on a capsized boat off Alaska's coast. Two family members who were also with him drowned before they could be rescued. This is ABC News. An Ohio jury has convicted a former Traverse City attorney of attempted murder for the 2025 attempted shooting of his ex-wife. ABC's Whit Johnson reports.
3: No! No!
4: A woman's terrifying cell phone video shown in court. The moment her ex-husband storms a packed restaurant, points a gun at her, and tries to pull the trigger. The gun's safety still on, likely saving her life. You see a waiter rushing in from behind, grabbing the gunman. Multiple patrons helping to tackle him to the ground. That waiter says he feared for his life.
5: The only thing I was thinking was I'm going to die. The whole time I thought we were all going to be shot.
4: Police arresting 43-year-old Matthew Exton, who was an attorney at the time. A jury now convicting him on multiple charges.
1: After President Trump posted images on social media suggesting the state of New Mexico be renamed New America, New Mexico's congressional delegation is calling on Apple and Google to publicly commit to keeping the state's name on their maps. Dave Packer, ABC News.
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9: The Taylor Hearing Center's by Audio Nova color weather radar for the Twin Lakes area shows a few showers and even a couple of storms in the region, and they'll continue to be around the Twin Lakes area as lows make it down to the mid to upper 60s. Friday, more showers and storms before noon, maybe some afternoon sun. Highs top out near 85, then a spotty shower or storm possible again Friday night, mainly before midnight. I'm Phil Jensko on KTLO.
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1: ABC News, I'm Dave Packer. Thursday was the final night of the GOP midterm convention in Dallas, where President Trump once again repeated his proposal to give every American adult $5,000 if Republicans win the midterms. Later, the president was asked,
2: "Are you worried about the fact that it'll impact the deficit?"
3: "No, I'm not at all worried. No. We have tremendous growth."
1: The artificial intelligence giant Anthropic is confirming reports that documents multiple attempts made by people trying to use its AI models to possibly develop biological weapons. It is September 11th in New York City, 25 years after the terrorist attacks. There'll be a solemn remembrance at Ground Zero in Lower Manhattan and the Pentagon today. Ahead of the ceremonies, Senate Minority Leader Chuck Schumer of New York recounted his experience on that day.
4: "I have worn this flag in my lapel every day since. To remember, we must never, ever forget this tragedy."
1: This is ABC News. With crude oil surging well over $100 a barrel, ABC's Wayne Cabot reports gas prices are hitting new records.
5: Drivers are getting thumped at the pump lately with daily increases of 5 cents or more, the national average jumping to $4.27. And for the first time, diesel, the lifeblood of all shipping, hit the $6 a gallon mark. President Trump tried to reassure voters that prices will drop to half of what they are sometime after the election, when he predicts Iran is going to give up. But Iran may have new leverage. A key shipping port on the Red Sea was overrun by Houthi rebels, making investors even more nervous. Wayne Cabot, ABC News.
1: A new study shows that the planet Mercury is shrinking even faster than expected. The innermost planet is shriveling like a raisin under the sun's heat. The report by scientists from the German Aerospace Center's Institute of Space Research comes as a joint European and Japanese mission is set to go into orbit around Mercury in November. Dave Packer, ABC News.
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9: The Taylor Hearing Center's by Audio Nova color weather radar for the Twin Lakes area shows a few showers and even a couple of storms in the region. This activity is expected to stick around parts of the Twin Lakes area mainly before noon. Then some sunshine is possible. Highs will top out near 85 degrees. And then a spotty shower or storm becomes possible again tonight, mainly before midnight. I'm meteorologist Phil Jensko on KTLO.
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0: question. What's your favorite diamond? The Hope Diamond? 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Well, our favorite diamond is Neo. This weekend, we're showcasing the brilliance of Neil Diamond. He sold more than 130 million records. Not bad for a solitary man who's forever in blue jeans. 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We're saluting Neil Diamond this weekend because good times never seem so good.
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1: ABC News, I'm Dave Packer. The GOP midterm convention is a wrap. President Trump closed out the night. ABC's Jay O'Brien in Dallas says that the president kept the focus on himself.
2: Do me a favor. That's somewhat of the verbiage he used. Go out and do me this big favor of saying that I'm on the ballot, pretending in the word that he so often used, that I'm on the ballot, trying to get that base of Trump voters who might not be so inclined to go out in a non-general election year out.
1: And to try and seal the deal with American voters, he repeated his proposal of sending every adult citizen $5,000 if Republicans keep control of the House and the Senate. Anthropic is stating in a newly released report that it blocked possible efforts to build biological weapons. The Coast Guard says it located a 15-year-old boy Monday who had been lost at sea for 3 days, laying on a capsized boat off Alaska's coast. Two family members who were also with him drowned before they could be rescued. This is ABC News. An Ohio jury has convicted a former Traverse City attorney of attempted murder for the 2025 attempted shooting of his ex-wife. ABC's Whit Johnson reports.
3: No! No!
4: A woman's terrifying cell phone video shown in court. The moment her ex-husband storms a packed restaurant, points a gun at her, and tries to pull the trigger. The gun's safety still on, likely saving her life. You see a waiter rushing in from behind, grabbing the gunman. Multiple patrons helping to tackle him to the ground. That waiter says he feared for his life.
5: The only thing I was thinking was I'm going to die. The whole time I thought we were all going to be shot.
4: Police arresting 43-year-old Matthew Exton, who was an attorney at the time. A jury now convicting him on multiple charges.
1: After President Trump posted images on social media suggesting the state of New Mexico be renamed New America, New Mexico's congressional delegation is calling on Apple and Google to publicly commit to keeping the state's name on their maps. Dave Packer, ABC News.
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9: The Taylor Hearing Center is by Audio Nova color weather radar for the Twin Lakes area shows. A few showers and even a couple of storms in the region. This activity is expected to stick around parts of the Twin Lakes area mainly before noon. Then some sunshine is possible. Highs will top out near 85 degrees. And then a spotty shower or storm becomes possible again tonight, mainly before midnight. I'm meteorologist Phil Jensko on KTLO.
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1: 9/11, 25 years later, I'm Chuck Sievertson. Americans today mark a quarter century since those terrorist attacks. Ceremonies are planned across the country, including in New York City, which will hold its annual event at Ground Zero. ABC's Olivia Rubin.
2: Today, a seventh moment of silence will be held to honor the lives lost in later years from 9/11-related illnesses. More than 9,000 people, including 453 New York City firefighters, a toll that now exceeds the number killed on the day itself, some dying from cancers related to toxic air at Ground Zero.
1: President George W. Bush was visiting a Florida elementary school when his chief of staff whispered, "The World Trade Center has been struck." The second grade teacher next to him, Sandra Daniels, remembers it well.
3: Knew something was wrong because that was not supposed to happen. And his entire demeanor changed.
1: This is ABC News. The FBI arrested a California football mom for allegedly taking hundreds of thousands in stolen fundraising for the team.
4: Orange County authorities say Julie Molina, treasurer of the Booster Club, boosted more than $400,000 to pay off her mortgage and her credit cards. A real gut punch to the high school football team and donors, says Max Duncan, the mayor of Aliso Viejo.
5: It'll feel like a gut punch to all the people who went out there and raised the money and put on all the events.
4: The 56-year-old is charged with wire fraud that could get her 80 years if convicted. She allegedly hid the payments with made-up reports, her husband saying he had no idea how the house got paid for.
6: I really don't know anything.
4: Wayne Cabot, ABC News.
1: Firefighters continue their search in the Philippines aboard a charred ferry 2 nights after a fire on board left 5 people dead, at least 84 others missing. Rescuers report lingering heat and smoke have prevented an extensive search of the ship so far. Many hoping clearer conditions today could allow them to free trapped passengers. Chuck Sievertson, ABC News.
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10: The Taylor Hearing Center's by Audio Nova color weather radar for the Twin Lakes area shows a few showers and even a couple of storms in the region. This activity is expected to stick around parts of the Twin Lakes area mainly before noon. Then some sunshine is possible. Highs will top out near 85 degrees. And then a spotty shower or storm becomes possible again tonight, mainly before midnight. I'm meteorologist Phil Jensko on KTLO.
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6: 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Show some rain in the area into the day today. Otherwise, mostly cloudy skies with high temperatures around 80. For tonight, partly cloudy, 66. Partly to mostly sunny Saturday, high of 92. 68 on Saturday night. This is weatherology meteorologist Paul Trombley on KTLO. Right now, 70.
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0: question. What's your favorite diamond? The Hope Diamond? Maybe it's a baseball diamond. Well, our favorite diamond is Neo. This weekend, we're showcasing the brilliance of Neil Diamond. He sold more than 130 million records. Not bad for a solitary man who's forever in blue jeans. Sing a song, sung blue. We're saluting Neil Diamond this weekend because good times never seem so good.
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10: The Taylor Hearing Centers by Audio Nova Color Weather Radar for the Twin Lakes area. Show some rain in the area into the day today. Otherwise, mostly cloudy skies with high temperatures around 80. For tonight, partly cloudy, 66. Partly to mostly sunny Saturday, high of 92. 68 on Saturday night. This is weatherology meteorologist Paul Trombley on KTLO. Right now, 70.
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5: 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Good morning, I'm Scotty Woodson on the EAB Ag Network with your EAB opening market report. September corn at 512, up 4 1/4. We need December corn at 528 and a quarter, up a half. September soybeans 1303 and a quarter, up 8. With November soybeans 1315 and 3/4, up 6 1/4. September wheat at 717 and a quarter, up 6. With December wheat at 728 and 3/4, unchanged. December cotton at 8773, up 45. With March cotton at 9010, also up 45. September rice 1568, up 9 cents. November rice at 1608, up 4. Moving on to livestock now, October live cattle at 216.32 1/2, up 47 1/2, with December live cattle at 218.90, up 42 1/2. September feeder cattle at 330.67 1/2, up 97 1/2. October feeder cattle at 326.55, up 72 1/2. October lane hogs at 83.25, up 17 1/2, with December hogs at 74.62 1/2, up 2 1/2. That's your EAB opening market report, and I'm Scotty Woodson. Have a great day.
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0: Oh yeah, it's Bummer Friday. It is a very, very big day here in the Twin Lakes area. First of all, we got over an inch of rain here at the studios. Man, did we need that rain. And we're going to be seeing a lot more of that today. Honestly, you can't complain, can you? As much hot weather as we've had lately, now we have this wonderful soaking rain that is going to be so beneficial. I don't know if we're going to save all the fall foliage, but at least we'll get some back. And then, of course, today we're going to be out and about broadcasting live from Insurance Marketplace in their new location. So it's a grand reopening at 707 North Cardinal Drive. This open house is going to be a lot of fun. Chamber of Commerce ribbon cutting is going to take place at noon. They'll have free hot dogs, giveaways, prizes. You can meet your local agents. Tommy Knight will be there. And of course, the treasure chest will be there as well, loaded with $500 cold hard cash. And it could be yours if you choose the right key to open up that treasure chest box. Be out there today from 11 to 1. We'll be broadcasting live at 707 North Cardinal Drive for Insurance Marketplace's new location. It is now 7 minutes till the top of the hour. We've got Breakfast with the Bombers coming up at 7:30 this morning. We've got the game tonight. Rolla coming into Bomber Stadium. Let's send them home with their tails between their legs. Okay, guys, let's go ahead and get to some of those headlines this morning. An Izzard County man struck by a car in the early morning hours Sunday in Fulton County was killed, and investigation into the incident is continuing. The Arkansas State Police, or ASP, identified the victim as 18-year-old Reed Grant of Franklin. According to the ASP fatal crash summary, Grant was in the lane of traffic when he was struck by a vehicle. The name of the driver of the vehicle has not been released as the investigation continues. The accident happened at 3:55 Sunday morning on Byron Road, southwest of Salem. A detached garage was destroyed, a lean-to was heavily damaged, but the house only sustained minor damage in a fire Wednesday night in Bull Shoals. No injuries were reported in the blaze. According to Bull Shoals Fire Chief Brent Mitchell, the fire started in the detached garage of the residence at 1007 Lakeshore. A nearby lean-to was heavily damaged. The house sustained damage to some siding, but firefighters were able to keep most of the fire away from the residence. The two homeowners, with the last name of McKnight, were home at the time of the fire. Bull Shoals firefighters were assisted at the scene by fire departments from Flippin and Grover Township. And of course, today marks the 25th anniversary of the September 11th terrorist attacks, and the images and emotions of that morning remain vivid for people across the Twin Lakes area and the country. On that morning, 19 Al-Qaeda terrorists hijacked 4 commercial airplanes. 2 were flown into the Twin Towers of the World Trade Center in New York City, causing both towers to collapse. A 3rd plane struck the Pentagon in Arlington, Virginia. Passengers and crew aboard United Airlines Flight 93 fought back against the hijackers before the aircraft crashed in a field near Shanksville, Pennsylvania. The attacks killed 2,977 people. KTLO Classic Hits and the Boot News asked readers Thursday on social media to share where they were and what they remember about that day. We've got that story for you. You can read it right now at KTLO.com, but of course we'll be going over this at 7 o'clock this morning with all your latest news, weather, and sports. If I may, was on air that day. It was one of the strangest, most surreal moments of my life when my husband called the radio station I was working at and said, "There's been a problem. A plane has hit one of the World Trade Center buildings." And as we all know, from that moment on, more and more unfolded. Of course, the teletype machines that we had back then, 25 years ago, went silent because they asked for radio silence at that time. So no AP, no UPI. We didn't really have as big an internet presence or social media, of course, that we do today. So I was relying on phone calls from other people to tell me minute by minute what was going on and trying to get that across to folks on the air. And it was a devastating couple of hours being on the air and knowing that these things were happening while our kids were in school. And we were wondering what was going to happen to them and how we were going to go get them. And I remember a lot of parents talking after that and saying, we need better plans in place. And now we do have those. So sometimes it does take these horrible tragedies to hopefully teach us to hold those we love just a little closer and a little more dearly each and every day. It's a difficult day for a lot of people, especially first responders. Our hearts and prayers go out to them and all the families of all the folks that were affected on 9/11 and are still being affected to this day. Let's take a look at what happened on this day in history, because more than just 9/11 happened on this day. In 1609, Henry Hudson was on a voyage for the Dutch United East India Company and was searching for that elusive Northeast Passage. Hudson found Manhattan Island on this day. It was Hudson's third voyage and the first to record the European discovery of today's New York State. That's why it's called the Hudson. 1773, Benjamin Franklin, in a letter to Josiah Quincy on this day, wrote, "There never was a good war or bad peace." Pretty good advice there. In 1777, the Battle of the Brandywine, the largest engagement of the American War of Independence, was fought on this day. On this day in 1847, Stephen Foster's O Susanna was performed for the very first time by the Canass Opera Troupe at the Eagle Ice Cream Saloon. An ice cream saloon. Let's open those back up. In Pittsburgh, Pennsylvania. I think they'd go over well, don't you? Ice cream saloons. And in 1850, Jenny Lind sang at the Castle Garden Theater in New York City. It was her first performance in America. Lind's voice was so sweet that she was nicknamed the Swedish Nightingale. Yes. It is 1 minute till the top of the hour. We'll go ahead and take a break, and we will look at that rather soggy forecast.
1: Imagine a garden that grows food and hope. The Hunger Gardens program at the Food Bank of North Central Arkansas is doing just that. 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
0: Note to the weather watchers out there that are getting ready to call, there's just me here today. So make sure you're calling during music so I'm not on the air, okay? That would really help me out a lot. 70% chance of rain, likely possible thunderstorms this morning as well. We've already seen 1.06 inches of rain, and currently it's just 70 degrees in the Twin Lakes area.
2: 9/11, 25 years later, Chuck Sievertson. Ceremonies are ahead in New York, Washington, Shanksville, Pennsylvania, and elsewhere around the U.S. today. For the families of the dead, heartbreak and hope. ABC's Michelle Franzen.
3: In New Jersey, Lisa Patterson says she had just dropped off her twins Lucy and Wyatt at preschool when she learned about the attacks. Her husband Stephen worked as a trader at Cantor Fitzgerald.
4: He was plucked horrifically and unexpectedly from our lives.
3: Through the years, Lisa has helped advocate for her son Wyatt, who has a brain injury, and she keeps her husband's memory alive through stories, laughter, and grief counseling.
4: And I felt like over the years, I've been picking up pieces of shattered, you know, heartaches along the way in the three of us. But we're doing remarkably well, and I'm so thankful. And it's really a tribute to my children, because they've been my compass.
2: This is ABC News. A jury in Ohio has convicted a former Traverse City attorney of attempted murder for the 2025 attempted shooting of his ex-wife inside a Toledo restaurant. ABC's Whit Johnson.
5: A woman's terrifying cell phone video shown in court. The moment her ex-husband storms a packed restaurant, points a gun at her, and tries to pull the trigger. The gun's safety still on, likely saving her life. You see a waiter rushing in from behind, grabbing the gunman. Multiple patrons helping to tackle him to the ground. That waiter says he feared for his life.
6: The only thing I was thinking was, I'm going to die. The whole time I thought we were all going to be shot.
5: Police arresting 43-year-old Matthew Exton, who was an attorney at the time. A jury now convicting him on multiple charges.
2: Exton will be sentenced September 21st. Hawaiian officials urging tourists to avoid the island of Kauai for now as they continue cleanup of the remnants of Hurricane Lowell. Chuck Sievertson, ABC News.
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0: 6:03. Now let's take a look at that full forecast. Today, 70% chance of showers likely, possible thunderstorms this morning. Cloudy, then gradually becoming mostly sunny, believe it or not. High 84. Taking a look here. I'm taking a look at our radar, which is sponsored by Taylor Hearing Centers by Audio Nova. We've got lots of rain in the area, and this has all been coming up out of around the MENA area and moving to the northeast. More northerly, actually. So we've been seeing lots of rain. It's seeming to lighten up just a little bit, but we've got a lot more on the way from what I can see here. Now, once this moves out of the area, there is a chance for some pop-up showers this afternoon. I really don't think that's going to come to fruition. It kind of depends on what model you're looking at or what weather service you're listening to. But in what I'm seeing on these models right now, once this moves out of the area here in a few hours, I think we're going to be just fine. And like they said, should be becoming mostly sunny. High 84 today. Wow, that's pleasant. Tonight, 66 the low. Tomorrow, mostly sunny, a high of 93. Heat index values are going to get up there a little bit. It's going to be humid. Could see heat index values around 98 degrees. Then Saturday night, 68. Sunday, mostly sunny, 95. Sunday night, a low of 70. Monday, sunny, 94. Monday night, 70. Tuesday, sunny, 95. Tuesday night, 70. Wednesday, sunny, 94. Then as we head into the weekend next week, those rain chances are going to pick up. We've got a front moving in. Thursday, 40% chance of showers and thunderstorms, but mostly sunny and a high of 92. Water releases over at Bull Shoals Dam are at minimum flow. The lake level there, 656.34. Norfolk's at minimum flow with a lake level of 553.93. Those dam reports brought to you by Gaston's on the White River. 1.06 inches of rain this morning. So helpful. Our high yesterday was 94. Our 24 hour is our current low, which is 70 degrees. Right now in the Twin Lakes area, humidity is 100% because we've got rain. Wind speeds out of the south, 5 miles per hour. Barometric pressure, 29.93 inches. And the dew point is 70. And that means it's 100% humidity, like we said. It is 6:05, my friends. And on this day of remembrance, reflecting, and hope, we are going to start out our morning with some songs about America, about our spirit, and about our unyielding faith.

0: Well, if that doesn't start out your morning right, I don't know what can. Getting reports in from our weather watchers this morning. Rick Steiner is cracking me up. Rick Steiner got 0.27 inches of rain. Evelyn Harris out in Harriet got 3.42 inches. And we're already over an inch here at the studios. Again, we really need this rain. I've got a lot more of those great songs on the way for you. It is 6:10. Let's go ahead and check markets this morning. Asian shares are declining while tracking Wall Street losses. Oil prices have fallen after gaining earlier in the day. Brent crude was trading at about 105 a barrel. Let's go ahead and look at how things closed yesterday. The Dow was down 316.5 at 52,064. S&P 500 down 44.6 at 7,591. NASDAQ slipped 171.6 to 26,081. In commodities, WTI crude oil fell $3.57 to $98.91 a barrel. Brent crude oil down $4.08. It is $103.55 a barrel. Gold has fallen $27.20, trading at $4,380 an ounce. Silver down 59 cents at $64.34 an ounce. That is your first check of markets this morning on KTLO FM.
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0: 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The Arkansas Supreme Court has opened its 190th session. Justices returned to the former Supreme Court chamber at the state capitol yesterday to start the session, which also included the swearing-in of Special Justice Corey Cox, who will temporarily serve in the seat of Justice Barbara Webb while she is unable to serve. Arkansas State University has canceled this year's Sunken Land Songwriting Circle, which was scheduled for next Saturday, September 19th. The university says the cancellation follows an unexpected medical incident involving event host Roseanne Cash. From the Arkansas Now newsroom, I'm Kelly Conley.
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would pass through a little old valley. Had a carpeted corn for a floor. And it seemed there was something way down inside of me kept saying, son, that's worth fighting for. A little further along, we passed an old dilapidated cabin. One of them kind with Old Man River flowing right by the door. 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So I got to thinking, didn't I help to build that cabin?

0: This is worth fighting for. The ink spots for you on this 9/11 morning. It is 6:28 and it's time for sports. For the first time this season, Mountain Home's junior high football teams were in front of the Bomber faithful at Bomber Stadium last night. The night began with the 8th grade contest. The game was close at halftime as Mountain Home would hold a slim 16-14 lead into the halftime break. Mountain Home would rattle off 20 unanswered points to cruise to a 36-14 lead. The 8th grade Bombers improved to 2-1 on the year. In the 9th grade game, Mountain Home would steamroll to a 27-0 lead and finish off with a 33-8 victory. The 9th grade Bombers remain undefeated at 3-0. The Bombers will be on the road next week against Little Rock Parkview. The Mountain Home Lady Bombers were on the road yesterday for their first 5A West road test of the year as they took on the Russellville Cyclones. The night began with the Lady Bombers taking the JV match 2-0. Mountain Home would storm out of the gates in the varsity match, winning set 1, 25-20. The second set saw the senior heavy Cyclones respond back with a 25-17 set 2 victory to knot the match up at 1 apiece. Set 3 saw Mountain Home make quick work of the Cyclones and win the third set 25-9. Set 4 saw Mountain Home dominate the early parts to take an 18-10 lead. Russellville would hit Mountain Home with a 10-0 run to take a 20-18 lead and would not look back. The Cyclones took set four, 25-21. Set 5 saw Russellville flex their muscle and take the final set 15-9 and the match 3-2. Allie Lucas led Mountain Home, nearly notching a double-double with 15 kills and 9 blocks. Eliana Pepin had 11 kills, 11 digs, 7 blocks, and served up 2 aces. Mountain Home falls to 0-2 in 5A West play and will be back in the hangar Tuesday against Greenwood. And the Mountain Home Junior High Lady Bombers continued their 5A East Conference season on the road at Paragould. The night began with the 7th grade Lady Bombers splitting a 2-set match with Paragould. The Rams won set 1, 25-19, and the Lady Bombers responded with a 25-6 win in the second set. Maya Greenlee served up 3 aces in the match. In the 8th grade match, Mountain Home swept Paragould by the score of 25-20 and 25-15. Emma Campbell had 4 assists and 2 digs in the match. Riley Uchman filled up the start sheet with 5 assists, 3 digs, 2 aces, and 2 kills. To cap off the night, the 9th grade Lady Bombers swept the Rams in 2 sets, with both sets ending in 25-21 scores. Allison Crooker had 15 assists on the night to go along with 4 kills. Samira Gossima added 8 assists, 5 kills, 2 blocks, 3 digs, and served up 1 ace. Mountain Home's 9th grade improves to 2-0 in 5A East play. A lot more sports on the way for you at 7 o'clock. We'll take a break and check your headlines next.
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0: Okay, 6:32. The weather watcher that's calling me, you're going to have to hang up for a minute and give me a holler back when music's playing. In headlines, a man charged with violating the rules and regulations governing registered sex offenders pled guilty to the charges against him during a session of Baxter County Circuit Court Criminal Division Tuesday. 49-year-old Larry Dwayne Yancey Jr. was put on probation for 36 months and given jail time credit of 447 days. According to the probable cause affidavit, Yancey appeared at the Baxter County Sheriff's Office in late May last year to register. He was reported to have had a handwritten note showing an address along State Highway 201 South. He told the deputy in charge of the registration program in the sheriff's office that he had been living at the address shown on the note for a couple of months. Yancey was reported to have been unable to supply an answer to the question of where he last registered. He said he'd been living in Evening Shade, but could not provide an address. The Baxter County Fair Parade will roll through Mountain Home Saturday morning at 10, kicking off events leading into the 2026 Baxter County Fair. The parade begins Saturday morning at Long Chiropractic, 506 Hospital Drive, and will be led by the Baxter County Fair Queen. The parade route will continue from Hospital Drive and end at 9th Street. This year's fair theme is Ribbons, Rides, and America Unites. No registration is required to participate in the parade. Entries should be in line by 9:45 a.m. for judging. Throwing candy is allowed, although participants are asked to use discretion and keep safety a priority. And Arkansas voters will decide in November whether to authorize the state to issue up to $500 million in general obligation bonds for water, waste disposal, pollution control, and other water-related projects. Issue 4 would authorize the Arkansas Natural Resources Commission to issue the bonds under the Arkansas Water, Waste Disposal, and Pollution Abatement Facilities Financing Act of 2025. The money could be used to finance or refinance water, waste disposal, water pollution control and prevention, drainage, irrigation, flood control, wetlands, and aquatic resources projects serving Arkansas residents. We'll have much more on that local news coming up for you at 7 o'clock as well. We'll take a break and check your forecast next.
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0: Okay, we're checking that forecast for you. We have a 70% chance of showers likely, possible thunderstorm in the morning. And we still could see a little rumble of thunder before this is over with this morning. It'll gradually become mostly sunny. Not exactly sure when. I'm still waiting for another model to come out. But I am seeing that rain is getting lighter here in Baxter County. But there's still more behind this coming up out of Mena. It is moving to a northeast direction. So we've still got rain for a while yet, guys. And we've already received over an inch here at the studios. Now, tonight, we'll see mostly clear skies, a low of 66. Tomorrow, mostly sunny, 93. Heat index values could get up to around 98 because it's going to be a bit muggy. Then Saturday night, 68. Sunday, mostly sunny, 95. Warms right back up, guys. Sunday night, 70. Monday, sunny, 94. Monday night, 70. Tuesday, sunny, 95. Tuesday night, 70. Wednesday, sunny, 94. Then another low pressure front is going to push its way into the area. So Thursday, look for a 40% chance of showers and thunderstorms, although we'll see a lot of sun and a high of 92. As we go into next weekend, we could see more rain chances. We're still looking at those models as well. 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Yeah, it looks like rain is lightening up here in Baxter County. Fulton County still getting quite a bit of rain as it moves off to the northeast. There's quite a bit of rain in the River Valley. They have received quite a bit of rain this morning. Just kind of keeps going up through Russellville and then kind of up toward our direction. But I'm showing it starting to sag a bit. Fayetteville has been getting some pretty good rain this morning as well. But it's starting to sag a bit, so we could see it ending a little sooner than we thought. It won't be before the next couple hours, it doesn't seem to me. But we'll keep an eye on it for you. Taking a look at our dams over at Bull Shoals, they're at minimum flow, and the level there is 656.35. Over at Norfolk, they're also at minimum flow this morning, and the level is 553.93. Current conditions in and around the Twin Lakes area. Our humidity is still 100%. We still have rain in the area. Winds are out at the south, 5 miles per hour. Barometric pressure 29.93 inches. The dew point 70. And it is 70 degrees. I've got more music to unite us and inspire us this morning. Here's one of my favorites from Johnny Cash.
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10: I walked through a county courthouse square. On a park bench, an old man was sitting there. I said, "Your old courthouse is kind of run down." He said, "No, it'll do for our little town." I said, "Your old flagpole has leaned a little bit, and that's a ragged old flag you got hanging on it." He said, "Have a seat." And I sat down. "Is this the first time you've been to our little town?" I said, "I think it is." He said, "I don't like to brag, but we're kind of proud of that ragged old flag. You see, we got a little hole in that flag there when Washington took it across the Delaware. And it got powder burned the night that Francis Scott Key sat watching it write and say, 'Can you see?' And it got a bad rip in New Orleans with Pakenham and Jackson tugging at its seams. And it almost fell at the Alamo beside the Texas flag, but she waved on, though. She got cut with a sword at Chancellorsville, and she got cut again at Shiloh Hill. There was Robert E. Lee, Beauregard, and Bragg, and the south wind blew hard on that ragged old flag. On Flanders Field in World War I, she got a big hole from a Bertha gun. She turned blood red in World War II. She hung limp and low a time or two. She was in Korea, Vietnam. She went where she was sent by her Uncle Sam. She waved from our ships upon the briny foam, and now they've about quit waving back here at home. In her own good land here, she's been abused. She's been burned, dishonored, denied, and refused. And the government for which she stands is scandalized throughout the land. And she's getting threadbare and she's wearing thin, but she's in good shape for the shape she's in. Oh, she's been through the fire before, and I believe she can take a whole lot more. So we raise her up every morning, we take her down every night, we don't let her touch the ground, and we fold her upright. On second thought, I do like to brag, 'cause I'm mighty proud of that